gonna creep and walk the night. Alright, alright, look out, night. Creeper got mad and angry eyes. One look from him can paralyze. Resist at any time or place. Creeper, they'll slap right across your face. Yeah.

Junior Vasquez, Zelina, Anthem Mix, and the Double 12 on Flip It Records from 97. Of course, Dolly, RIP, man. I love Dolly. I've seen her a bunch of times. Went to Dollywood on my honeymoon. My wife, love my wife, love Dolly. I wouldn't say I ran into her because it was actually my mom that ran into her when we was randomly staying at the Banana Inn out in California one night. And if you don't know Madonna Inn, it's crazy. It's like this, the queen of Gaudi hotels. Like, it's the one. Like, the urinal in the men's room is a waterfall. And it's this, the favorite place to relieve myself on the planet is in the bathroom at the Madonna Inn. Everything's pink. And randomly, Dolly was staying there the same night we was. And my mom saw her twice. And, like, I never got to see her. But I shared Madonna in air with the queen herself, and you know, can't say enough about the woman. Just treasure to the planet. The world is a worse place than it was last week. Family Fodder before that, doing Love Song from the Monkey Banana Kitchen record. Nico Fredico doing Sexy Night from the soundtrack of Porno Holocaust. Sexy Italo exploitation film from 1977. For that, we heard from Bobby G featuring MC Psycho in the video Villain doing Lollipop Girl on the GSE record label 1992. James White and the Blacks doing Stained Sheets, and Terry King, not to be confused with his brother from Slayer, right? I don't think they're related. Jacuzzi Lover, that's kicked us off, 1985, and that's what it is. It's WFMU East Orange, WMFU Mount Hope, New York City, Rockin' County, 919 FM, and online at .org. It's your boy Marty McSorley here with the addition of Mouthy's Hits all the way till midnight. You want to be part of the program, you got someone you're missing tonight, someone you can't be with, someone you just want to send

It's a beautiful thing, like hugs and kisses. It's a beautiful thing, like a sink without dishes. It's a beautiful thing, like your deepest wishes. It's a beautiful thing.

0: 25.
1: I'm trying it again? Okay. All he wanted just once was to eat at the table, but she had a hankering to howl. Shih Tzu, I hardly know you. Next on Six Sad World. All he wanted just once was to eat at the table, but she had a hankering to howl. Shih Tzu, I hardly know you. Next on Six Sad World. Yeah, okay. It's just a...
0: 26.
1: All he wanted just once was to eat at the table, but she had a hankering to howl. Shih Tzu, I hardly know you. Next on Six Sad World. We good?

0: real. Kicking off the set, the coup with Taking Knees, the radio edit from the 12 from Wild Pitch from 94. And that's it. I'll be back next week with more hits for y'all. 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Chin's up next. Keep it right here.
1: There are stories of coincidence and chance and intersections and strange things told and which is which and who only knows. And we generally say, well, if that was in a movie, I wouldn't believe it. Someone so-and-so met someone else's so-and-so and so on. And it is in the humble opinion of this narrator that strange things happen all the time. And so it goes and so it goes and the book says, we may be through with the past, but the past ain't through with us.

I've got an archive with tons of unreleased music. I dread to think what the poor world will have to listen to when I die. It's mostly unreleased because it's crap.

Dells and oars, bars, wains, down the Cuyahoga River.

What if the wave is a wave, that she is water? And she rolls all this kind of fear. Going up, she's joyful. Going down, she's joyful. Because she knows that she is water.

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God, it just sounds so good. This is a special episode. Oh my God, it's so special. This is the Josh Diamond, Samara Lubelsky, Rob Mason live recorded in the studio at WFMU. And the word live is used liberally in that it was live when they performed, but the performance was a couple weeks ago. You know what I mean?

soon play the live performance and the brief interview, mysterious interview, but not yet. I think let's wait 35 minutes, and it's looking like 35 seconds. Which is about how long this track is. This track is 35 minutes and 5 seconds. It's on Silk Nest Tapes, Los Angeles, California. I can't wait to hear that high sound again. I'm really in anticipation. Ooh, here it comes. I like the high sound because it is sorting, it's sort of like cutting out one of the problems in my brain. Surgically. Maybe I could just turn it up a little bit. It's like kind of like a laser burning up all the icky thoughts. Dude,

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I'm thinking this is... sounds like a laser burning up the icky thoughts in my brain, and... aptly titled Infinite Hope.

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0: This composer
1: Messiaen
0: is associated with the word exquisite, so you could be talking to somebody today and say that you heard a piece by Olivier Messiaen called Introduction.
1: Olivier
0: Messiaen. It was exquisite.
1: Olivier Messiaen.
0: I think this should be the new
1: Olivier Messiaen.
0: Like police siren.
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0: Or the new emergency broadcast system alert. 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

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Because it's my favorite one off of their new album.

Thank you. Again, if you're just tuning in, we are Thick. And this next song is for any human who's bleeding and hating the world around them.

celebrating the release on October 10th in Brooklyn at the Broadway. So hopefully we'll see you there. Thank you for coming hanging out with us on a Sunday. We are so happy to be at WFMU Radio Row.

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It's 7 a.m. with all your friends. Look at you now, you feel like a big strong man. Say you can't feel your legs. Say you can't feel your face.